Drink some margaritas by swinging blue lights. Listen to the mariachi play at midnight. Are you with me? Are you with me?

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Welcome to a musical journey to a place where every track tells its own story. This is Prismatic by Tiësto.

That was the upcoming Dutch producer Lumine and a great release of my label Musical Freedom here for us. A beautiful tune and a great start of this week's episode of Chris Berdick by Tiësto. Good to know that you tune in and I got some amazing music for you. I got tracks for you from Seppa, Kedema, Faster Horses, Medusa, Kevin DeVries and many more. But first, Doré, Close My Eyes.

That was Head High and Cone Go. Before that, Seppa, Inner Peace and Chicane with Saltwater in the Mirage Remix. Much more to come. This is José Alicia, The Eternal in the Seal Remix.

No Shasha, Secta en Jimmy Jill Martin, Let You Go. Before that, Pastor the Roses, Vivace, There's Nothing Else and Lisa and No Shasha, On A Cloud. A lot of these tracks and many others can be found on my Prismatic by Tiësto playlist on Spotify. 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It's a mixed playlist with new music added every week. 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

This is Prismatic by Tiësto, and I just played for you a bunch of amazing tracks. You just heard Center Court and Ken Speaker Back to Life. Before that, Lutz and Kerma, Feels Like Heaven, Mar Waiting For, and It's Murph and Katie Morgan, Forever Young. This is Ben Gold, Diving Faces.

here to tear down everything around you. And you know what I'm going to replace it with? Something new. God. The world of God. So take your bread and give it to the poor.

Prismatic by Tiësto, and you just heard CJ Bolland, The Prophet, in the Mark 6 My Edit. Before that, Super Strings, Valeric Temptation, Giuseppe Ottaviani, together with Diana Goldberg, Hold On, and Garrett Emery, together with Annabelle and DJ Try, Under the Sky. Time flew by, we are almost at the end of this week's episode of Prismatic by Tiësto. I hope you like the mix. Let me know on my socials at Tiësto, and make sure to follow me. 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So go to youtube.com/Tiësto and you can find there the complete set list and set, and everybody seemed to like that one. So make sure you don't miss it. The last track, Davy Asprey, together with Middleton and Ty Woffenden, Fallout.